Now, the present-day electronic brains are complete morons, but this will not be true in another generation. They will start to think, and eventually they will completely outthink their makers. I suspect that organic or biological evolution has about come to its end, and we are now at the beginning of inorganic or mechanical evolution, which will be thousands of times swifter.

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And when I woke up, she had pissed the bed. But I still want her.

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I'm looking for the blue sky, but I can't find it.

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I see red river, made of red smoke. I'm looking for the blues.

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I see red space-time made of red numbers. I'm looking for the blue stars.

you fell from the sky and crash-landed in a field near the River Adur. Flowers sprang from the ground, lambs burst from the wombs of their mothers. In a hole beneath the bridge you convalesced, you fashioned a mast of twigs and clay. You cried beneath the dripping trees, a ghost song lodged in the throat of a mermaid. With my voice, I am calling you. You're a young man waking, covered in blood that is not yours. You're a woman in a yellow dress.

full of forbidden energy, flickering in the gloom. You're a drug addict, lying on your back in a Tijuana hotel room. With my voice, I am calling you. With my voice.

You're an African doctor harvesting tear ducts. You believe in God, but you get no special dispensation for this belief now. You're an old man sitting by the fire. You're the mist rolling off the sea. You're a distant memory in the mind of your creator.

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I said I'm in your place. And then you drew back card. I make you draw back card. I make you draw back card. Propaganda is spreading over my knee. Say you wanna bring another life to share. You're just playing a game. Then you drew back card. I make you draw back card. I make you draw back card. I want you to stir my neighbors. Cause I'm feeling so right.

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I'm surrounded by assholes and ashes.

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Those of you who go out and stay out all night and have the next day, expect us to be home when you get there. But let me tell you something, the sisters are not going for that no more. Because we realize two things, that you aren't doing anything for us, that we can better do by ourselves. So from now on, we're going to use what we got to get what we want.

Wars and Dragon Riders, lost in the ecstasy of battle. Purple clouds in the mirror.